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1: Here's a summer fashion tip for you. 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Unless your name is Dad.

0: All right, this is a little embarrassing, but we got our hands stuck in the Pringles can again. 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

0: If you've ever gone over to a friend's house to eat and the food wasn't that good, you know, like the macaroni was soggy or the peas were mushy and the chicken tasted like wood.
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1: Summertime, where there's a daily 30% chance of rain, hail, lightning, and a malfunctioning air conditioning unit that may or may not cost $5,000.

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It's the Office Staff Picks the Music Day here at 93.9 Bob FM. And everybody's angry.

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1: Summertime means hot dogs on the grill, nighttime walks around the neighborhood, and tube tops. 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

0: right, take this time and run into the kitchen and whoop up on some of last night's leftover pizza. 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

0: Hey, we're pretty sure the person who put the first R in February was the same person who spelled the word Wednesday. Yeah.
1: 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They're Bobness Day. They're, let's just stick to 93.9 Bob FM. So weird.

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0: Okay, what's more annoying? The sound of sneakers squeaking on a basketball court? 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

The National Weather Service in Columbia has issued a flash flood warning for East Central Columbia County and East Central Georgia, North Central Richmond County in East Central Georgia, West Central Aiken County in Central South Carolina, South Central Edgefield County in Central South Carolina, until 6:15 p.m. Eastern Daylight Time. At 3:18 p.m. Eastern Daylight Time, Doppler radar indicated thunderstorms producing heavy rain across the warned area. Between 1.5 and 3 inches of rain have fallen. Flash flooding is ongoing or expected to begin shortly. The following hazards are expected: flash flooding caused by thunderstorms. Source, radar indicated. The following impacts are expected: flash flooding of small creeks and streams, urban areas, highways, streets and underpasses, as well as other poor drainage and low-lying areas. Some locations that will experience flash flooding include North Augusta, Evans, Belvedere, Augusta, Martinez, Clearwater, Augusta National Golf Club, Somerville, Midtown, Danielfield, Glendale, Village Plaza Shopping Center, Augusta Mall, Savannah Bluffs Heritage Preserve, Village at Riverwatch Shopping Center, Gordon Park, Poverty Hill, Savannah Rapids Park and 99 Islands. This includes the following highways: Interstate 520 in South Carolina between mile markers 18 and 23. Interstate 20 in South Carolina between mile markers 0 and 7. Interstate 20 in Georgia between mile markers 195 and 201. Interstate 520 in Georgia between mile markers 1 and 3.

0: 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That wasn't very nice, Debbie.
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